I like the way that you pound my chest. When you're with me, I look my best. God, I'm so impressed. Yeah, it feels like sick. Put you on with a brand new suit.

0: I hold that Chug-a-Lug album very dear to my heart because it was sent from a gentleman in Germany to a friend over in Flint in North Wales, and then he kindly couriered it down on a motorbike to my house. Yeah, something that I've never ever experienced, but it was just something I'll never ever forget, and it's a good album after all.
1: Jetzt schalten wir gleich mal weiter, und zwar gehen wir jetzt in die USA zu dem Kollegen aus New York. Auch er hat uns seine Moderation zur Verfügung gestellt.
2: It's 7 p.m. here, Eastern Time on Long Island, New York. It is snowing like crazy out there. I'm gonna, you know, do what I can to heal the musical wounds here. Now, speaking of musical wounds, I was hurt because I did Two for Tuesday, and I promised I was going to do Chug-a-Lug because I love these guys' music, one, and two, they're super supportive and everything, and I want to keep the dream alive that their first place in the United States that they play when they come over from Germany will be here. Anyway, but I raise a glass to these guys because they're true gentlemen, so I raise a glass to Chug-a-Lug out in Germany.

All right, it's Chug-a-Lug. I finally did it. I'm going to play another track of theirs right now. Looking through the catalog, not sure which. I don't know.

0: That's a double shot in like a retroactive double shot of Chug-a-Lug. That was I Don't Know. And before that, Razor Glass. So love those guys. And like I said, as we continue to grow, by we, I mean Lionel Radio, and by they, Chug-a-Lug, when they get overseas and start playing here, I want them to start playing wherever Lionel Radio is doing Lionel live performances at that point.
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3: Chug-a-Lug?
2: Chug-a-Lug, you like that, huh? You
3: yeah, like I like the name. You yeah, like Chug-a-Lug.
2: Chug-a-Lug, how do you say it again?
3: Chug-a-Lug.
2: Chug-a-Lug. Can you say Yonkers for me?
3: No.
2: Can you say
3: Yonkers?
2: Oh, baby, you know what that does to me. Again, up next is Chug-a-Lug. Boy, when my wife says Yonkers, Chonkers, so I get all excited. Okay, up next is Chug-a-Lug, and if you do type in Chug-a-Lug Rock, you will find our Facebook social media page. This band is from Germany, and they sound fantastic. 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It's all right there. Would you like to introduce Chug-a-Lug in the song there, babe?
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1: Oh, okay, good. All right. You mean in your studio?
0: Yes, nice.
1: Okay. Yes, my wife has her own little studio here in the house. She's got her stars in the sky segment section. She's got her calendar section. You're just all over that room, aren't you?
0: Yeah. Sometimes I'm getting a little crazy.
1: Yeah, sometimes. I mean, all the time. Okay. 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

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And you are listening to Sascha Müller's 90s Rave Radio, taking you back to the golden age of electronic music.